0: You know, sometimes all you need is 20 seconds of insane courage. Just literally 20 seconds of just embarrassing bravery. And I promise you, something great will come of it.
1: You may have no choice. You can't talk.
2: 会
1: 说话
2: 吗？他怎么？为什么？
3: 他说想换个口味。
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